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1: Amber Weather with Paradise Windows, manufacturing the very best in Rahal windows and doors for over 20 years to the trade and public.
2: A band of showers will move across the UK this morning. These could be rather heavy at times. Temperatures ranging from 12 degrees Celsius in the north to 16 degrees Celsius in the south.
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3: Ballots are being counted in the Holborn and St Pancras by-election, with 15 candidates bidding to replace Sir Keir Starmer as the MP for the North London constituency. It was formed in 1983 and has been held by Labour ever since. Turnout was just under 39%. Thames Valley Police accepted that search warrants on Andrew Mountbatten's properties were unlawful at a High Court hearing. Matthew Dudley's here with more.
4: It follows a legal challenge launched by the former Duke of York against the force over the warrants issued by a judge of the Old Bailey. Officers raided two of Andrew's residences back in February. The force says, though, that its investigation into alleged misconduct in public office by a man in his 60s from Norfolk remains ongoing. Andrew has always denied any wrongdoing.
3: Metropolitan Police say two Latvian men have been arrested on suspicion of trespassing at an airbase in Cambridgeshire. The two, aged 32 and 36, were found in the early hours of yesterday morning at RAF Molesworth, which is used by US military intelligence. Both remain in police custody. Andy Burnham's been in Berlin to speak on new security partnerships.
5: We are announcing today collaboration on a number of levels, particularly in relation to defence and security, a new partnership countering hybrid attacks.
3: This includes an openness to Germany joining the Global Combat Air Programme, a pact between the UK, Italy and Japan to create the next generation of fighter jets. There was also talk of bringing the UK closer to the EU. The number of so-called sextortion cases reported to a helpline looks set to more than double this year compared to the previous 12 months. Figures from the Internet Watch Foundation show that up to the end of June, 462 cases have been registered by its Report Remove service, 95% of which involve boys. And both England and Scotland are in action tonight in the away legs of their playoff semi-finals in qualifying for next summer's Women's World Cup in Brazil. At 5.30, the Lionesses are away to take on Greece, with Scotland kicking off their game away in the Czech Republic at 6 o'clock. That's the latest from Radio News Hub. I'm Jules Eachbridge.
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2: Amber Weather with Paradise Windows, manufacturing the very best in Rahal windows and doors for over 20 years to the trade and public.
3: A band of showers will move across the UK this morning. These could be rather heavy at times. Temperatures ranging from 12 degrees Celsius in the north to 16 degrees Celsius in the south.
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1: 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News.
2: High Court has heard that search warrants at two of Andrew Mountbatten Windsor's properties were unlawful. Matthew Dudley reports.
3: The former Duke of York had launched a legal bid against Thames Valley Police over the warrants issued by a judge at the Old Bailey. The court heard that Andrew and Thames Valley Police have reached an agreement, but the force says its investigation into alleged misconduct in public office by a man in his 60s from Norfolk remains ongoing. Andrew denies any wrongdoing.
2: Case of sextortion reports of a helpline looks set to more than double this year compared to the previous 12 months. Up to the end of June, figures from the Internet Watch Foundation showed 462 cases have been registered by its report removal service, 95% of which involve boys. Andy Burnham's been in Berlin announcing new security partnerships with Germany.
4: We're glad to be here to ratify the Kensington Treaty today, which, if we work at it, Friedrich, will improve our security here in Europe, but also help grow our economies.
2: Prime Minister has expressed an openness to Germany joining the Global Combat Air Programme, which is a pact between the UK, Italy and Japan to build the sixth generation of fighter jets. Two Latvian men have been arrested on suspicion of trespassing at RAF malls within Cambridgeshire. The Metropolitan Police say the men, aged 32 and 36, were found at the airbase, used by US military intelligence in the early hours of yesterday morning. Both remain in police custody. The survey suggests that only 1 in 10 school leaders say Ofsted's reformed inspections have not negatively affected their staff's mental well-being. Ofsted rolled out a new report card inspection system for grading schools in England back in November, after it scrapped single-word judgments on the death of Ruth Perry in 2023. England and Scotland are in action tonight in the playoff semi-finals of qualifying for next summer's Women's World Cup in Brazil. The Lionesses are away to take on Greece with kick-off at 5:30. Scotland are also on their travels with their game away in the Czech Republic underway at 6 o'clock. That's the latest from Radio News Hub. I'm Jules Eastridge.
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1: Amber weather with Paradise Windows, manufacturing the very best in Rahal windows and doors for over 20 years to the trade and public.
2: A band of showers will move across the UK this morning. These could be rather heavy at times. Temperatures ranging from 12 degrees Celsius in the north to 16 degrees Celsius in the south.
1: The Twilight Zone. Amber Sound.

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3: 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News.
4: Labour's Sahgal Abdiwali's been elected as the new MP for Holborn and St Pancras, replacing Sir Keir Starmer, beating Zap Polansky from the Greens into second place.
5: Sahgal Abdiwali, Labour Party, 12,292. Zap Polansky, the Green Party, 8,928.
4: She won with a majority of 3,364. The Conservatives were third, followed by Reform and the Lib Dems. Turnout was 38.76%. Case of sextortion reported to a helpline looks set to more than double this year compared to the previous 12 months. Up until the end of June, figures from the Internet Watch Foundation showed 462 cases had been registered. By its report, removed service, 95% of which involved boys. The Prime Minister says the UK is open to Germany joining a coalition of fighter jets.
6: Improve our security here in Europe, but also help grow our economies, improve the living standards of our citizens. That is our aim, and that's what we hope will follow the ratification of the treaty today.
4: Andy Burnham met with the German Chancellor Friedrich Merz. Mr. Burnham's indicated Britain's openness for Germany to be part of the Global Combat Air Programme, a pact which also includes Italy, Japan and Canada. The Metropolitan Police say two Latvian men have been arrested on suspicion of trespassing at an airbase in Cambridgeshire. The two, aged 32 and 36, were found in the early hours of yesterday morning at RAF Molesworth, which is used by US military intelligence. Both remain in custody. New research by Ofsted suggests only 1 in 10 school leaders say the education inspectorate's reformed inspections have not negatively affected their staff's mental well-being. Both England and Scotland are in action tonight in the away legs of their playoff semi-finals for qualifying for next summer's World Cup in Brazil. At 5:30, the Lionesses take on Greece. Scotland kick off their game away in the Czech Republic at 6 o'clock. That's the latest from Radio News Hub. I'm Jules Eastbridge.
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3: Amber Weather with Paradise Windows, manufacturing the very best in Rahal windows and doors for over 20 years to the trade and public.
4: Variable amounts of cloud this morning with a band of showers moving across the UK. Temperatures by lunchtime ranging from 13 degrees Celsius in the north to 18 degrees Celsius in the south.
3: 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Amber Sound.

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1: 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News.
2: Labour's retained the Holborn and St Pancras seat in a by-election called after former Prime Minister Sir Keir Starmer stepped down. Saqal Abdiwali won with a majority of 3,364. This was the moment her victory was confirmed.
3: Therefore, I hereby declare that Saqal Abdiwali has been duly elected as Member of Parliament for Holborn and St Pancras.
2: Zach Polanski from the Greens was second, with the Conservatives in third. Labour have held the constituency since it was formed in 1983. Frank Dobson was the MP for 32 years and Sir Keir for 11. The number of so-called sextortion cases reported to a helpline looks set to more than double this year compared to the previous 12 months. Figures from the Internet Watch Foundation show up to the end of June, 462 cases have been registered, by its report removed service, 95% of which involve boys. Andy Burnham has been in Berlin to speak on new security partnerships.
4: We are announcing today collaboration on a number of levels, particularly in relation to defence and security, a new partnership countering hybrid attacks.
2: This includes an openness to Germany joining the Global Combat Air Programme, a pact between the UK, Italy and Japan to create the next generation of fighter jets. There was also talk of bringing the UK closer to the EU. Two people have been arrested for breaching the perimeter fence at an RAF base used by US military intelligence near to Cambridgeshire. Metropolitan Police say the two Latvian men, aged 32 and 36, were found near to RAF Molesworth in the early hours of yesterday morning. Ministry of Defence security patrols had identified an abandoned vehicle near the base a few hours before. The survey suggested only 1 in 10 school leaders say Ofsted's reformed inspections have not negatively affected their staff's mental well-being. England and Scotland are in action tonight in the playoff semi-finals of qualifying for next summer's Women's World Cup, which is taking place in Brazil. That's the latest from Radio News Hub. I'm Jules Eastridge.
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1: Amber Weather with Paradise Windows, manufacturing the very best in Rahal windows and doors for over 20 years to the trade and public.
2: Variable amounts of cloud this morning with a band of showers moving across the UK. Temperatures by lunchtime ranging from 13 degrees Celsius in the north to 18 degrees Celsius in the south.
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0: up, pet. It's party time, I gather. So, what would you like this time?
1: Oh, so much, Michelle. Thank heavens you're here. I've left it a bit late this time.
0: Nothing new there, then.
1: So, I need a balloon arch. Obviously, as many balloons as you've got. The kids love them. Also, matching banners and bunting. And don't let me forget a badge and matching candles for the cake.
0: No worries. I've also extended my party bag for Lorange. You'll be spoilt for choice. So, dinner panic, pet. And I've got the tableware covered as well.
1: Oh, that's so great. Special Days does it again.
0: Whether it's a birthday, hen night or baby shower, it's what we do best. And we're open 6 days a week now, right here on Oxford Street, Ripley.
1: Wow. Thank you so much, Michelle.
0: Hey, and don't forget my invite.
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5: Labour's Sagal Abduwali has been elected as the new MP for Holborn and St Pancras, replacing Keir Starmer and beating Zach Polansky from the Greens into second place.
6: Sagal Abduwali, Labour Party, 12,292. Zach Polansky, the Green Party, 8,928.
5: She won with a majority of 3,364. The Conservatives were third, followed by Reform and the Lib Dems. The man accused of murdering Anne Widdecombe is set to appear at Crown Court, charged over an alleged terror plot at Nigel Farage's home. 28-year-old Joshua Kerry from Rotherham will appear at the Old Bailey today, charged with one count of preparation of terrorist acts relating to alleged activity between May the 31st, 2024 and July the 8th, 2026. It follows a hearing at Westminster Magistrates Court on Wednesday. Retailers have suffered a sharp year-on-year decline in footfall as inflation, fuel and household bill rises kept shoppers at home, according to figures. Total UK footfall was down 2.9% on last September, a significant drop from August's 1.7% decline, according to data from the British Retail Consortium. People with ADHD and autism are at increased risk of misdiagnoses in the UK. That's according to a new review, which calls for radical reform to support people. The government-commissioned analysis warns ADHD and autism diagnoses can medicalise ordinary life experiences or direct people to the wrong treatment if incorrect. Henry Shelford is from ADHD UK.
7: Helping people out of the abyss that they might find themselves in to succeeding and thriving, and this report is good.
5: And both England and Scotland are in action in the away legs of their playoff semi-finals of qualifying for next summer's Women's World Cup in Brazil. At 5:30, the Lionesses are away to take on Greece, with Scotland kicking off their game in the Czech Republic at 6 o'clock. That's the latest from Radio News Hub. I'm Johnny Holmes.
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5: Rain will move southeastwards across England and Wales and clear from Shetland. Elsewhere, there will be sunshine and showers, heaviest in the northwest with some thunder, highs of 18 degrees.
4: Amber Sound, early breakfast.

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2: Derbyshire leaders have faced questions over climate change after a public protest outside County Hall. The BBC says the county's Reform UK leaders were challenged by members of the public, but no further details were given in the source material. Derbyshire Healthcare Group has posted a £5.5 million loss as it exits a marketing business. The business desk. Com says the company's financial position has worsened, but the report does not give any more detail on the business it is leaving. Russia's latest strike on Ukraine has killed at least 30 people after officials said two buses were hit in the frontline city of Kramatorsk. Ukraine accused Moscow of targeting crowded vehicles to kill as many civilians as possible, as deadly attacks on Ukraine continue to surge. The British consulate in Jerusalem has shut, with more than 20 diplomats forced to leave Israel. Israel's foreign minister said the consulate had ceased its functions, while the UK says the building will now operate as the UK mission, Jerusalem. Ed Miliband said the government did not accept Israel had the legal right to close the consulate, and staff have been temporarily withdrawn for safety. The Metropolitan Police says it is dealing with more than 100 electronic tagging breaches a day in London, with three early release prisoners rearrested each week. Sir Mark Rowley said the force is seeing more offenders being managed in the community, including violent and sexual offenders. He said the current system offers little deterrent, while the government says public safety remains the priority. A Royal Navy serviceman has been charged with spying offences after an investigation by counter-terror policing. Teddy Young, 24, was arrested at his Bedfordshire home and remanded in custody. The Metropolitan Police says the charges under the National Security Act relate to conduct between November 2024 and May this year and do not relate to the RAF Fairford case. Police Scotland says up to 50 of its serving officers have been suspended over alleged violence against women and girls. Chief Constable Joe Farrell said new rules now allow officers to be exited if they fail vetting. The force says 63 staff members are currently suspended amid criminal investigations, while around 8,000 officers are still waiting for renewed vetting. A 15-month cleanup has removed close to 40,000 tonnes of illegally dumped rubbish from Hodes Wood near Ashford in Kent. The Environment Agency says the ancient woodland was targeted by organised criminals, with the total bill expected to reach £15.5 million. The site remains closed while nature recovers, and officers say the restoration has been one of the most difficult they have tackled. Campaigners for Britain's nuclear test veterans have launched a fundraising appeal for next year's anniversary reunion. Labrets International says the event will mark the 75th anniversary of the first British nuclear test. Founder Alan Owen says the reunions give veterans and families a chance to share experiences and support one another, while organisers say urgent funds are needed to make the event possible. That's all for now from the Amber Sound News Team. I'm John Palmer.
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2: Currently 14 degrees across the Amber Valley. Light rain lingers this morning before brighter breezy spells develop, with highs of 17 degrees later today and overnight lows around 9 degrees.
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0: Lady Gaga and Bad Romance. Good morning, good morning, good morning. It's Friday, it's the 9th of October.
1: Roma, Roma, Gaga, ooh la la, what's your bad romance?
0: Have you finished? Thank you, Lady Gaga. That's Bad Romance. Welcome along then. Highs of 17 today. Got a mixture of clouds and scattered showers. It's currently 16. Wow, how mild is it today? Yeah, so I can cope as long, you know, if there's a bit of rain, and it says on the map here or on the weather page that it's going to rain in the next 32 minutes. Deep joy. So there we go. Like I say, I can cope with these temperatures. We had the Nigel Walker opener this morning. I was a bit puzzled because I'd never heard it, never heard of it. And when I put it on, I thought, what's this? Is it Run DMC? Thanks, Nige. You're educating me as we go along from time to time. It was called Stick Up Kid. It's the B-Boys. And we had Lady Gaga there with Bad Romance. And with it being a Friday, here's The Cure. It's 14 minutes past seven. Good morning.

So welcome to Friday. Yippee. Is it yippee, though? Good morning, especially to Alarm Clock Britain, who will know who I'm talking about and why I'm talking about it. And the queues in the garage this morning, I thought, is there a panic buy on diesel? No, surely not. No, I think it was just because it's Friday and it's payday and people were filling up. Because we are the great British public that are out there working. A special good morning to you. And the weather, well, we can cope with the temperatures. It's a little bit showery later on, like I said in the forecast there. But hey, we can cope with that. Friday pre-weekend, it's Dave on Brekkie, right the way through till 10 o'clock this morning on your favourite Amber Sound FM. Good morning, everyone. In fact, let's play it.

0: Top of the morning to you.
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7: Hello, pet. It's party time, I gather. 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
8: 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I've left it a bit late this time.
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8: Wow. Thank you so much, Michelle.
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Pixie Lott and Cry Me Out. 25 past 7. Good morning. Many thanks to Simon for early breakfast. Was he on? He was hilarious, wasn't he? Oh, no, he wasn't on. Friday the 9th of October, he'll be back over the weekend, I'm sure, with that roulette thing he does. Saturday nights, International Beer and Pizza Day today. Actor Brian Blessed is 90. He's got some energy still, I do believe he's still knocking it. Of course he is. He's obviously here on the planet. Within the industry, within showbiz, still working, isn't he? 90 is Brian Blessed's age today. Music management royalty, Sharon Osbourne is 74. She's had a lot done to herself, hasn't she, facially? Hope it's all settling down for you, because she looked totally different to me after she'd had all that done. That's not a criticism, by the way. I just hope it's all settling down for you, Sharon. Westlife's Nikki Byrne. How old do you think today? 48. 49. Yeah, 48 today. Here we go. If it's your birthday, happy birthday. And it's, pre-weekend here, 9th of October already. In the headlines, Labour has won the Holborn and St Pancras by-election. It's quite a Labour stronghold, though, isn't it? With Camden Council leader, forgive me on pronunciations here, Sagal Abdi Wali, or Wally, receiving 12,292 votes. Zach Polanski was nowhere in sight. I think he got about 8,500, didn't he? Go. What that means in terms of a general election, I've no idea. Are we having one soon?

0: Not sure yet. I'm not quite awake, but yeah, I suppose so. How are you? It's all right, isn't it? What are people talking about today? Television programmes. It's about the long and short of it. Celebrity Traitors, Big Brother UK, Taskmaster, Give Us a Clue vibes. Do you know, I don't really watch that. I quite like it, though. And people are also talking about Hearsay. They're getting back together with Liberty X. Yeah, both of them. What's a tweeter saying? Let's have a look. Down there we go. This is from somebody called Mark Board, as in board game, not that board. I saw that Hearsay and Liberty X are on a huge arena tour. Is that right? I don't know. Apparently so. You're telling me, aren't you? Nostalgia is one thing. Filling arenas is another. I'm not convinced it'll sell. No, neither am I, to be honest. And I reckon Mylene Klass has the same doubts. Well, she's not involved, is she? She's not on the tour, apparently. But hopefully she'll make a guest appearance. That's what this tweeter is saying. Would you pay to go and see Hearsay and Liberty X? Would you?
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0: Tate McRae, Friday. Apparently, the majority of Brits are going through their day on autopilot. Is that you?
1: Amber.
0: It's definitely me. Absolutely, definitely. Number one a couple of weeks ago. Sienna Spyro. 20 to 8.

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Morning Mars in Alfreton. Yes, thank you. I'll do that. It's all right. It's no big deal. Oh, is the mic on? Sorry. Only joking. 7:45. Prince Edward, Duke of Kent, celebrates a birthday today. He's a big 9-1. Yeah, 91 today, born on this day in 1935. Jackson Browne, American musician, he celebrates birthday today, 78. What was his big hit? Stay? Yeah, I think so. And Nona Hendricks of La Belle, originally known as La Belle Époque. We'll play the song because it's a decent song. It's Lady Marmalade, Nona Hendricks. Happy birthday. Can you speak? Not yet, too early.

0: I don't think so. La Belle, Lady Marmalade. Happy birthday, Nona Hendrix. Euro lottery tonight, guaranteed jackpot, 24 million. British people keep winning it, don't they? The last lucky stars out for those lucky people that won it last time out. And it was a lot of money, wasn't it? The last lucky stars out then were 8 and 10. And funnily enough, I probably, more than likely, would have done those two. But I'd had a week off last week from doing the Euro. And sure enough, sold to law, isn't it? In apostrophes, I use that word. Lucky stars 8 and 10, Dave. Because I didn't do it on that particular week. There we go. Lots of people in the same boat, David. 10 to 8 on this Friday morning. Hi.
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That's Lost Witness, Happiness Happening. It's the Lounge Radio Mix. Bit of commercial trance. I'll wake you up this time in the morning. Gonna take some news headlines next. Hope you're well if you've just joined us. Breakfast show till 10 o'clock. And this one will squeeze us to the news time.

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3: 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News.
4: Burton-upon-Trent is facing the loss of a historic brewery after Carlsberg Britvic confirmed plans to close Marston's Brewery in the East Staffordshire town. Around 310 workers are at risk, with the site due to shut in the summer of 2027. Chief Executive Paul Davies said the move reflects the long-term decline in cask ale sales. Hodes Wood, an ancient woodland near Ashford, has been fully cleared after a 15-month operation by the Environment Agency. Nearly 40,000 tonnes of illegally dumped rubbish were removed from the Kent site at a cost of around £15.5 million. Officials say the woodland will remain closed while nature recovers. In world news, Vitaly Zhukovych has spoken to the BBC about the attempted assassination of Ukrainian-born businessman Vadim Yermolayev in Monaco. Zarykovich gave his own account of the bomb attack, which is linked to an investigation that continues. Pete Hegseth says a firing squad execution will be live-streamed, with the Pentagon saying the execution will be public. Legal experts have described the decision as unprecedented and said it sits on uncertain legal terrain. Andy Burnham has pledged to bring the United Kingdom closer to Europe during talks with German Chancellor Friedrich Merz in Berlin. The Prime Minister signed the 2025 Kensington Treaty, a security pact aimed at strengthening defences against Russian hybrid warfare. Mr. Burnham said the agreement would deepen cooperation on science, technology, defence, security and economic growth. Nigel Farage is at risk of a second Clacton by-election after the Parliamentary Standards Commissioner's findings over a £5 million gift are expected within days. Mr. Farage received the money from Thai-based cryptocurrency billionaire Christopher Harborne before returning to frontline politics. He denies wrongdoing, saying the gift was intended to fund his personal security. Stu Skinner, MBE, is walking from Carlisle to Portland Bill with a cast iron postbox on his back to raise money and awareness for loneliness. The Weymouth man says the postbox has helped start conversations with people he has met along the route. He says kindness from strangers has made the challenge easier. That's all for now from the Amber Sound News team. I'm Joe Sparks.
3: Amber Weather with Paradise Windows, manufacturing the very best in Rahow windows and doors for over 20 years to the trade and public.
4: Currently 14 degrees across the Amber Valley. Light rain lingers this morning in Ripley, then brighter spells develop with highs of 17 degrees before cooler, breezy conditions tonight.
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were going to get up and try, and here we are, surviving. 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Diesel prices. I give up. I'm just going to lie down and give up. Welcome to Doom and Gloom. Never mind doom and gloom, it's reality. And it's not good. Morning, Rich. Just had a text off Rich. Morning, Dave. I was in a well-known hardware store and I saw a sign that said stainless steel sinks. I thought everyone knew that. Yes, thank you. I knew it. Don't worry, Rich. I'm with you. I'm on your wavelength. What the heck does he mean? 11 minutes past 8. Morning, bookers. Martin Spike Gamble. First out of the hat today. Why shouldn't you tell secrets in a cornfield? Too many ears.

Glenn. Lisa and Isla's there today. Why was the music teacher so good at baseball? She had the perfect pitch. We've had that one before, I think, but Isla, you've still nailed it. I mean, those other three that I've just given you. Lonely. Not really, keep them rolling in, I love them. Morning, Sarah Louise Pierpont Payne, how are you today? Patrick James, Friday. Sure is. Becky Lou, happy Friday, Dave, yeah, and you, Gail Robinson Sproston. Andrew Reardon is there. Lorna Webb's there. Good morning, Dave. Happy Friday. Have a good weekend. Yeah, I'm working tomorrow night. Apart from that, I'm just going to laze about a bit. Lee Fretwell. Morning, Dave. Boxhead's been... what's he been doing? I'll let him tell you about it. Can't wait. Thanks for that. You're going to let me know then, Mr. James Boxhead Bamford, what you've been up to. I'm sure I'll share it with you folks, promise, when he does let me know. Morning to Amanda Sharpson, 803. Hi, Amanda. To the rest of the shout-outs in a mo.

0: Goldman and the Days of Pearly Spencer. Seems to turn into another song halfway through. Well, three quarters of the way through. Don't know as that last quarter's needed. But there you go. 18 minutes past eight. Let's finish the rest of these shout-outs. Glenn, I forgot to mention, is a Spurs fan. Phil, I've just sent him a reply, actually. I do feel sorry for Spurs fans at the minute. It's down to the players. It's the players. Oh, it's the manager. No, it's the players. How much are they on a week? Losing every match. Then again, they've been playing a lot of evening games, and this weekend is no exception. So, anyway, good luck, Jamie, for following Glenn Jamie Naylor, for following Spurs. Carl Taylor, who is a Reds fan, i.e. Forest. Happy Friday, says Carl. Happy Friday. Sunday afternoon, looking forward to it, mate. Yeah, well, we're having an average, I say we, Forest are having an average season, I would say, so far. If they can get a result down there, it might look like a better season. Keep the faith and all that, says Carl Taylor. Well, every team's got their struggles at the minute. Derby have got a tough one against Wrexham, and the Premiership is back. Back to business. I'm glad international break's finished for a bit. Daryl Mason Brown, good morning. No mention of football there. It's not everybody's cup of tea, is it? Dawn Watson, a very good morning to you. And Paul Gilding, morning, Dave. Paul sat there at the bottom of the league, or the bottom of this Facebook post. It means nothing whatsoever, Mr. Gilding. Good morning to you. Nice to hear from you. 20 past eight, Friday morning. Still a lot to go on this show today, including the respin, Soli Double and the likes. Lots of good music. Till 10, keep it locked.
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2: Hello, pet. 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
3: 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I've left it a bit late this time.
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2: No worries. 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So, dinner panic, pet. And I've got the tableware covered as well.
3: Oh, that's so great. 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
3: Wow. Thank you so much, Michelle.
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24 minutes past 8 o'clock. Good morning. Morning, everyone. You all right? Friday? Come on, smile. S-Express, smile like me. Superfly guy, S-Express there. Roads are pretty quiet. We've got a scheduled traffic news here, but I won't be doing it because the roads are very quiet indeed right now. I will just mention that it is busy down on Brian Clough Way. That's the only road I can see that is busy at the moment. It's quite clogged all the way back to Spondon, Spondon through to Derby, and the A38 coming up from Micklover. That's a bit stop-startish traffic-wise as well. Locally, we're okay, and the M1 clear as well, north and southbound. Primo.

0: Erasure, I Love to Hate You, 1991, that one came out. Love to Hate You, yeah. We've all got one of those in our lives, haven't we? It's 8:32. Just thinking about today's Solely Double. What did we do yesterday? Was it Northern? I think we better do the Motown. I get complaints. You know, if I don't do Motown once a week, well, yeah, I get a personal messenger goes mad. Where's the Motown? Right, calm down. We'll do some of that in about 15 minutes.
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0: put some miles on it. Not too many, though, eh? Marshmello, yeah. Kane Brown is the main vocalist on that kind of country-ish, isn't it? 22-9. Former Prime Minister David Cameron turned 60 today. Pet Shop Boys dropped their new album, A Man from the Future, a concept album that follows the life of legendary mathematician Alan Turing. What? Yeah, new Pet Shop Boys album. Will you buy it? Prime Minister Andy Burnham will be hosting the AI Summit in Manchester today. No surprises there where it's being held. Manchester. And the winner of the Nobel Prize is set to be announced this very Friday.
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There you go, that's Vanessa Carlton and A Thousand Miles. Yeah, sing that one along in the car. It's doing the rounds on Facebook. It's a bloke that drives round, winds his window down with that song playing, and a fellow driver will join in, according to the footage. I'm sure not everybody does, but they're quite good, actually. And it's quite funny. I don't know what his name is, though, otherwise I'd tell you. But never mind. Right, let's get this solely double done. Motown-wise today, we're going to play Edwin Starr and we're going to play Kim Weston.

0: Yeah, cheers, Daz, for that. He says, what do you call a boomerang that won't come back? A stick. This is the calibre of my listeners of a morning. Yeah, thanks for that, mate. There we go. That was nice. That was Helpless Situation, the alternate take. Kim Weston and Edwin Starr, Agent 00 Soul.
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1: He takes this, says the execution of Fort Hood terrorist Nidal Hassan will be public and live-streamed, but a legal expert says the move is on uncertain legal terrain. Hassan was convicted over the 2009 shooting at Fort Hood in Texas. The Pentagon says the decision is unprecedented, and it comes as the case continues to draw intense scrutiny in the United States. The suspect linked to a bomb attack in Monaco has spoken to the BBC, giving his own account of the attempted assassination of Ukrainian-born businessman Vadim Yermolayev. Vanda Fuzikovic says he was involved in the case which targeted the millionaire. The interview comes as investigators continue to examine the attack and the circumstances around it. Andy Burnham has pledged to bring the UK closer to Europe during talks in Berlin with Chancellor Friedrich Merz. He said the Kensington Treaty would deepen cooperation on defence, security, science and technology and help counter Russian hybrid warfare. Mr. Burnham also said he was open to Germany joining the GCAP fighter jet programme. The Metropolitan Police says it is dealing with more than 100 electronic tagging breaches a day in London, with three early release prisoners being rearrested each week. Commissioner Sir Mark Rowley said the force is under growing pressure as offenders are released back into the community. He raised particular concern about repeat domestic abusers and stalkers. Carlsberg Britvic is to close Marston's Brewery in Burton-upon-Trent, putting around 310 jobs at risk. The company says the site, which first brewed beer in the Staffordshire town almost 200 years ago, will shut in summer 2027. It says declining ale sales and changing consumer demand are behind the decision. A 15-month operation has cleared close to 40,000 tonnes of illegally dumped rubbish from Hoads Wood near Ashford in Kent. The Environment Agency says the ancient woodland, the site of special scientific interest, will stay closed while nature recovers. Officers say the cleanup cost around £15.5 million and involved more than 50 specialist staff. Fire crews have rescued two window cleaners from the 15th floor of One Blackfriars in South London after their cradle malfunctioned. London Fire Brigade used a 64-metre turntable ladder to bring the pair down safely from the Suffolk building. Officials say no one was hurt and the incident was under control within an hour. A Weymouth man is walking 650 miles across England with a cast-iron postbox on his back to raise money for charity and tackle loneliness. Stu Skinner MBE says strangers have shown him kindness along the route from Carlisle to Portlandville. He says the challenge has helped him open up about depression and anxiety. That's all for now. From the Amber Sound News Team, I'm James Miller.
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1: Currently 14 degrees across the Amber Valley. Light rain lingers for Ripley today with highs of 17 degrees before a cooler, breezier tonight and tomorrow peaking at 12 degrees.
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hard to say that I'd rather stay awake when I'm asleep, because my dreams are bursting at the seams.

Easy Lover. That's a drummer's paradise song, that, isn't it? Along with Philip Bailey. Easy Lover. Love it, love it, love it. 1984. By the way, Martin Gamble, thanks for getting back to me. We had his dad joke about an hour ago, and I didn't get it. So he's explained to me it was something to do with corn, and he's explained to me that a typical corn stalk produces 1 to 2 ears of corn, with one large, fully developed ear being the most common. You live and learn. Ear, ear. Anyway, thanks for that, Martin. That's cleared things up. Still a rubbish joke, though. Brisbane till 10 then. Heaven 17. Out of 1981, Penthouse and Pavement. Some great songs between now and 10 coming up.

0: maybe one of their better tunes, yeah? Although they had a few hits, didn't they, really, in the 80s? Certainly a good one, that's called Penthouse and Pavement. We're a quarter of the way through the respin, more in a minute.
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4: Hello, pet. It's party time, I gather. So, what would you like this time?
5: Oh, so much, Michelle. Thank heavens you're here. I've left it a bit late this time.
4: Nothing new there, then.
5: So, I need a balloon arch. Obviously, as many balloons as you've got. The kids love them. Also, matching banners and bunting. And don't let me forget a badge and matching candles for the cake.
4: No worries. I've also extended my party bag for Lorange. You'll be spoilt for choice. So, dinner panic, pet. And I've got the tableware covered as well.
5: Oh, that's so great. Special Days does it again.
4: Whether it's a birthday, hen night or baby shower, it's what we do best. And we're open 6 days a week now, right here on Oxford Street, Ripley.
5: Wow. Thank you so much, Michelle.
4: Hey, and don't forget my invite.
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0: Right, that'll just about wrap things up on part one with the Bee Gees. You should be dancing, well, you can if you like. Do they allow that at your workplace? That's good then. I'm sure many workplaces won't allow that, but there we go. You should be dancing. That's the message there from the Bee Gees, completing part one. More hits then to take us through to 10 o'clock on the remix next.
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Britney Spears and Stronger. Before that, Adele from 2016. And Send My Love. I'm sending my love to Rob and Paul. Working hard with Riber Roofing this morning. A particular hello to Rob, because he's a very upset Rams fan at the moment. He's not happy, and he's been supporting them for 40 years. You know I'm not going to say anything on air, but you know what I would say to that, don't you, Mr. Claxton? Right, let me take you somewhere. Where am I going to take you? Where are you going to take me?

There you go, Rob, just for you, mate. Work shout out then for Ryber Roofing. Currently working Golden Valley this morning. Somewhere there anyway. Have a good one, chaps. Two songs to go between now and the end of this show. Get your songs in. That's your requests after 10.

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Happy weekend, everybody. I'll see you back here Monday morning, bright and early, 7 a.m. If you're knocking about at the weekend in Rippers, I'll be in Pop Stars tomorrow night. Yeah, pop in, have a beer. Losing It is Fisher. I'm out of here. That's a wrap. One song to go then, and then it's your request. Get them in on Facebook.

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1: Pete Hegseth says a firing squad execution will be live-streamed in what a legal expert has called an unprecedented decision on uncertain legal terrain. The Pentagon says the execution will be public after the move was approved by the Donald Trump administration. The case has sparked debate over how far the government can go in making capital punishment open to viewers. Hundreds of protesters have pitched tents in central Madrid as anger grows over Spain's housing crisis. The campaign has been linked to what demonstrators call vulture funds, while Spanish Prime Minister Pedro Sanchez has now called a snap election. The protests follow the death of Mari Carmen Abascal, whose eviction from her Madrid home became a symbol of the dispute. Andy Burnham has pledged to bring the UK closer to Europe after talks with Chancellor Friedrich Merz in Berlin. The Prime Minister signed the 2025 Kensington Treaty, a security pact aimed at strengthening defence against Russian hybrid warfare. Mr. Burnham said the agreement would deepen cooperation on science, technology, security and economic growth, and he is open to Germany joining the GCAP fighter jet programme. A 22-year-old British man has been released on police bail after being arrested over suspected terrorist activity at RAF Fairford. Counter-terrorism policing says seven men have now been arrested in the investigation, including one British-Iranian national. Five others were detained after suspicious vehicles were reported outside the Gloucestershire airbase, while a sixth man was later arrested and also bailed. Two Latvian men have been arrested after allegedly entering RAF Molesworth in Cambridgeshire for a purpose prejudicial to the UK. Counter-terrorism policing is leading the investigation after security patrols found an abandoned vehicle near the base. Officers searched two Peterborough addresses, while specialist explosive ordnance disposal teams were deployed before all cordons were later lifted. A 15-month cleanup operation has removed close to 40,000 tons of illegally dumped rubbish from Hodes Wood near Ashford. The Environment Agency says the ancient Kent woodland, a site of special scientific interest, was buried under household and construction waste. It cost around £15.5 million, and the site will stay closed while nature is given time to recover. Stu Skinner, MBE, is walking 650 miles from Carlisle to Portlandville in Dorset with a 36 kilograms cast iron postbox on his back to raise money for charity. He says the journey is helping him tackle loneliness, which he calls a global pandemic. Mr. Skinner says strangers have shown kindness along the way, making the challenge easier to bear. That's all for now from the Amber Sound News team. I'm John Palmer.
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1: Currently 14 degrees across the Amber Valley. Expect patchy rain and brisk westerly winds with highs of 17 degrees today before turning cooler tonight.
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0: Oh, I love that bit of the song. That means it's the Friday songs on Amber Sound FM. Can only mean one thing. Feel Good Friday. Hey, it's your chance today to create the ultimate Feel Good Friday soundtrack. 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

0: I like to think I'm contributing to the start of a glorious weekend of fun and shenanigans. See, you're creating the soundtrack that sort of implements that, gets the ball rolling. Duran Duran, A View to a Kill for Tim HB. I haven't watched View to a Kill for a while. I might watch that tomorrow. It's got Patrick McNee in it. Billy Ocean, Love Really Hurts Without You for Kim in Eastwood. Drap, you wanted Roger Glover and Ronnie Dio. Love Is All. Crikey, not heard that for yonks. And Craig and Carol wanting Wham and Club Tropicana. Come on, help make this playlist.
1: Hello, pet. It's party time, I gather. So, what would you like this time?
2: Oh, so much, Michelle. Thank heavens you're here. I've left it a bit late this time.
1: Nothing new there, then.
2: So, I need a balloon arch. Obviously, as many balloons as you've got. The kids love them. Also, matching banners and bunting. And don't let me forget a badge and matching candles for the cake.
1: No worries. I've also extended my party bag for Lorange. You'll be spoilt for choice. So, dinner panic, pet. And I've got the tableware covered as well.
2: Oh, that's so great. Special Days does it again.
1: Whether it's a birthday, hen night or baby shower, it's what we do best. And we're open 6 days a week now, right here on Oxford Street, Ripley.
2: Wow. Thank you so much, Michelle.
1: Hey, and don't forget my invite.
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0: Sophie Ellis-Bextor in Murder on the Dance Floor for Becky Boo. Are you going dancing? I can imagine you on the dance floor. I bet you look like a windmill. Blow Monkeys, Digging Your Scene for Lisa. Don't go blowing monkeys. It didn't end well for Michael Jackson. The Blue Tones and Slight Return for our Trudy in Crich. Have a cracking weekend, ladies. Hey, it seems to be a bit of a lady affair there. Should a lady? Get them in, get them on. You've got an hour left.
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4: Pete Hegseth says a firing squad execution will be live-streamed in what a legal expert has called an unprecedented decision on uncertain legal terrain. The Pentagon says the execution will be public after the move was approved by the Donald Trump administration. The case has sparked debate over how far the government can go in making capital punishment open to viewers. Hundreds of protesters have pitched tents in central Madrid as anger grows over Spain's housing crisis. The campaign has been linked to what demonstrators call vulture funds, while Spanish Prime Minister Pedro Sanchez has now called a snap election. The protests follow the death of Mari Carmen Abascal, whose eviction from her Madrid home became a symbol of the dispute. Andy Burnham has pledged to bring the UK closer to Europe after talks with Chancellor Friedrich Merz in Berlin. The Prime Minister signed the 2025 Kensington Treaty, a security pact aimed at strengthening defence against Russian hybrid warfare. Mr. Burnham said the agreement would deepen cooperation on science, technology, security and economic growth, and he is open to Germany joining the GCAP fighter jet programme. A 22-year-old British man has been released on police bail after being arrested over suspected terrorist activity at RAF Fairford. Counter-terrorism policing says seven men have now been arrested in the investigation, including one British-Iranian national. Five others were detained after suspicious vehicles were reported outside the Gloucestershire airbase, while a sixth man was later arrested and also bailed. Two Latvian men have been arrested after allegedly entering RAF Molesworth in Cambridgeshire for a purpose prejudicial to the UK. Counter-terrorism policing is leading the investigation after security patrols found an abandoned vehicle near the base. Officers searched two Peterborough addresses, while specialist explosive ordnance disposal teams were deployed before all cordons were later lifted. A 15-month cleanup operation has removed close to 40,000 tonnes of illegally dumped rubbish from Hodes Wood near Ashford. The Environment Agency says the ancient Kent woodland, a site of special scientific interest, was buried under household and construction waste. It cost around £15.5 million and the site will stay closed while nature is given time to recover. Stu Skinner, MBE, is walking 650 miles from Carlisle to Portland Bill in Dorset with a 36 kilograms cast iron postbox on his back to raise money for charity. He says the journey is helping him tackle loneliness, which he calls a global pandemic. Mr. Skinner says strangers have shown kindness along the way, making the challenge easier to bear. That's all for now from the Amber Sound News team. I'm John Palmer.
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5: Currently 16 degrees across the Amber Valley. Ripley stays partly cloudy with a few light showers, then drier, breezy evening conditions follow, turning cooler overnight with lows around 10 degrees.
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0: Your belters, bangers and guilty pleasures for a feel-good Friday across the Amber Valley. Hello, this is Dicko. I'm on your radio on Amber Sound FM with the Jukebox. If you're new here, it's a Jukebox show. You get to pick music. You can text me, 64446, start your text with the word Amber, leave a space, then your name and your song. Or nip over to our Facebook page. Just search up Amber Sound FM. The Cure and Friday I'm in Love for Darren. Madonna's Express Yourself for Louise. And Elvis versus JXL. A little less conversation. I wish Jamie would stop rattling. That's from Grimley. Grimley? You sound like a character from a... what's his name? Oh, Mr. Grimsdale? One of them kind of movies.
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0: Dicko, can you play the world-famous Supreme Team? And have you got it? Yeah. Can you play it after 11? Check. No worries, Howie. Got you covered. Patrick, you wanted Boston? Don't Look Back? I know a bloke who broke his neck once. He's never looked back since. And for Sue in Riddings, hello Sue in Riddings. She works hard for the money from Donna Summer. Get them in, get them on. You've got 28 and a half minutes left.
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0: Ooh, a bit of a belter, Euphony and Dancing in the Rain for Dan, the MOT man, working hard in Blackwall. Have a great weekend. Lasgo and Alone for Shawnee Sean. You likes a bit of Lasgo. Me too. I always thought they were Scottish, and they're not. Shows you what I know. Gary H, hello you. Guns N' Roses, welcome to the jungle. Just for you, nobody else. And Betty Boo doing the do for Brooks, who's working in Findon today. Crikey, that's a fair way away. Can you actually get us in Findon?
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0: Kinks and You Really Got Me. Love that song. Who's that for Bevin, Summer Coat, for Dave S, The Clash and White Riot, and ABBA's Summer Night City for Genie. This is your last call for getting them in to get them on 64446. On the text, start them with the word Amber, leave a space, then your name and your song, hit send, or nip over to our Facebook page while you've got chance.
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3: The Hexeth says a firing squad execution of a man who killed 13 soldiers will be live streamed, but a legal expert says the decision is on uncertain legal terrain. Alonzo Lunsford, a Fort Hood survivor, says the punishment befits the crime, but he questions whether the public should be able to watch it. Vitaly Zhukovic has given his own account of the attempted assassination of Ukrainian-born businessman Vadim Yermolayev in Monaco. He spoke to the BBC about the bomb attack as investigators continue to examine the case and the suspect's alleged role in it. Andy Burnham has pledged to bring the UK closer to Europe after talks with Chancellor Friedrich Merz in Berlin. The Prime Minister signed the 2025 Kensington Treaty, aimed at deepening cooperation on defence, security, science, technology and economic growth, with both sides warning of growing threats from Moscow. Police Scotland says up to 50 serving officers have been suspended over alleged violence against women and girls. Chief Constable Joe Farrell said new rules are being introduced to exit people deemed unsuitable for the force, while 63 staff members in total are currently suspended amid criminal investigations. The Metropolitan Police says it is dealing with more than 100 electronic tagging breaches a day in London and rearresting around 3 early release prisoners each week. Commissioner Sir Mark Rowley said the force is also seeing more court no-shows, with concerns growing over repeat domestic abusers and stalkers being returned to the community. Carlsberg Britvic is to close Marston's Brewery in Burton upon Trent, putting around 310 jobs at risk. The company says the site and its logistics operation will shut in the summer of 2027, nearly 200 years after beer was first brewed there in the Staffordshire town. A 15-month cleanup operation has removed close to 40,000 tons of illegally dumped rubbish from Hodes Wood near Ashford. The Environment Agency says the ancient Kent woodland will stay closed while nature recovers after the clear-up. That's all for now from the Amber Sound News team. I'm James Miller.
1: Amber weather with Paradise Windows, manufacturing the very best in Rahal windows and doors for over 20 years to the trade and public.
3: Currently 16 degrees across the Amber Valley. Light rain and brisk westerly winds will ease later, with brighter spells and cooler temperatures returning this evening.
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0: specials. Too Much Too Young, that's for our Gail. Hello, Duck, hope you're well. For our Julie, Roxette, Almost Unreal. And Phil Bailey and Phil Collins, Easy Lover for Paula. That's not a good advert, Doug, trust me. And Billy Ocean, Stop Me If You've Heard It Before, for Tammy, who's taking somebody out on a driving test today.
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He said, I'm sorry to tell you, but your body's outlived your brain. He said, I know this doctor in New York, son, and he'll fix you right up with a brand new one. So the head doctor met me when I stepped down off of the train. He said, we had this bank robber killed last night. His body shot, but his brain's all right. I'll give you a transplant, boy, and you'll be okay. I got my new brain in, and I was feeling great. I went right back to Nashville with no headache, but something strange happened when I walked in the bank.

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I'm the Manhattan Flash, and I am the best bank robber in New York." Now, the other night, Roy Acuff called me. He said, "John, I'd like for you to do the opera." So I went out on the stage, but I couldn't sing. I got into half a verse of I Walked the Line, and something snapped in this head of mine. I yelled, "Stick 'em up! Give me your money, your watches, and rings." Well, I called New York and talked to that brain quack. I said, "Doc, I've got to have my old brain back." He said, "I'm sorry there, Mr. Cash, but I can't do that." He said, "I put your brain in a chicken last Monday. He's singing your songs and making lots of money. And I got him signed to a 10-year recording contract." Now, friends, if you see me walking down the street, remember what you see ain't necessarily me. And if I try to hold you up, don't pay me no mind. But when you got 10 bucks that you can blow, you ought to catch that Johnny Chicken show. He's doing fairs and concert dates all up and down the line.

0: 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I said, "No, ma'am, I'm the Manhattan Flash, and I am the best bank robber in New York." "Well, I don't pay any income tax. We don't pay tax on money you steal. You ought to catch that Johnny Chicken show. Chicken in Black."
1: Johnny Cash and the Chicken in Black. Yeah, Van Wizard, you wanted that one. Have a great weekend, lads. Ellie, Horton Freddy, Shy Kill. Second time this week we've had a Horton Freddy. Are these a new band or what? Quite like their stuff, to be fair. Looked at one of their videos on YouTube, and they dress like clowns. Trust me, I know. Ian, Toto, Hold the Line for you, and Tiesto's Elements of Fire for our Wendy.
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3: Pete Hegseth says the execution of the man who killed 13 soldiers will be live-streamed, but a legal expert says the move is on uncertain legal terrain. The Pentagon says the punishment will be public, while Alonzo Lunsford, a Fort Hood survivor, says he supports the firing squad sentence but has doubts about the public being able to watch it. Vitaly Zhukovic has spoken to the BBC about the attempted assassination of Ukrainian-born businessman Vadim Yermolyev in Monaco. The man linked to the bomb attack gave his own account as investigators continue to examine the case. It comes amid wider concern over high-profile attacks targeting wealthy figures in Europe. Andy Burnham has pledged to bring the UK closer to Europe after talks with Chancellor Friedrich Merz in Berlin. The Prime Minister signed the 2025 Kensington Treaty, a security pact aimed at strengthening defences against Russian hybrid warfare. He also said he was open to Germany joining the GCAP fighter jet programme. A Christian woman has pleaded not guilty after being charged with silently praying outside an abortion facility in Birmingham. Isabel Vaughan Spruce is facing five fresh charges under the UK's buffer zone law, which bans influencing abortion decisions within 150 metres of clinics. Her legal team says she has been singled out and that the case is incompatible with her human rights. Carlsberg Britvic is to close Marston's Brewery in Burton-upon-Trent, with around 310 jobs at risk. The company says the site, which first brewed beer in the East Staffordshire town in 1834, will shut in the summer of 2027. It says the move reflects a long-term decline in cask-ale volumes. The Environment Agency says Hodes Wood, an ancient woodland near Ashford, has now been fully cleared after a 15-month clean-up. Nearly 40,000 tonnes of illegally dumped waste were removed from the site at a cost of around £15.5 million. The woodland will stay closed while nature is given time to recover. And finally, a Weymouth man is walking 650 miles across England with a cast-iron postbox on his back to raise money for charity and tackle loneliness. Stu Skinner MBE says the journey has sparked conversation, kindness and support from strangers as he heads from Carlisle to Portland Bill in Dorset. That's all for now from the Amber Sound News Team. I'm John Palmer.
2: Amber Weather with Paradise Windows, manufacturing the very best in Rahal windows and doors for over 20 years to the trade and public.
3: Currently 16 degrees across the Amber Valley. Light rain is easing, then brighter spells follow with highs of 17 degrees and blustery west winds through the afternoon.
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0: You've picked them, I'm playing them. Dicko's Jukebox, Ampersand FM, Final Countdown Europe for Josie. I can't keep doing that. Maybe if I still smoked, I might be able to pull that one off. Have a great weekend, Jill. Craigie, you wanted Pierre Ferroldi and Moving Now. Why are you moving? And for Michelle, Fergal Sharkey and A Good Heart.
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0: Austin, and don't look back for Patrick. No, you should never look back. Keep moving forward. Evan, you wanted The Doors and Love Me Two Times. Great track. Ron, hello you. Thompson Twins, Love on Your Side for you. And for Tom, Don't You Know from Andy Bell. That's from our Shelley in Pinkston. Andy Bell from Erasure doing his own stuff, eh? Ooh, where's Vince Clark? Has anybody seen him?
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0: McFly and Stargirl for James, for Dazza, Eddie and the Wolves and Different Kind of Girl. Okay, I'm not asking. Phil, ELO for you and Living Thing and John Denver's Leaving on a Jet Plane for Fred. You going on holiday, mate? Don't forget me stick a rock. You take your Becky Boo, will you?
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1: Hello, pet. It's party time, I gather. So, what would you like this time?
2: Oh, so much, Michelle. Thank heavens you're here. I've left it a bit late this time.
1: Nothing new there, then.
2: So, I need a balloon arch. Obviously, as many balloons as you've got. The kids love them. Also, matching banners and bunting. And don't let me forget a badge and matching candles for the cake.
1: No worries. I've also extended my party bag for Lorange. You'll be spoilt for choice. So, dinner panic, pet. And I've got the tableware covered as well.
2: Oh, that's so great. Special Days does it again.
1: Whether it's a birthday, hen night or baby shower, it's what we do best. And we're open 6 days a week now, right here on Oxford Street, Ripley.
2: Wow. Thank you so much, Michelle.
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3: 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News.
4: Donald Trump has said the execution of a man who killed 13 soldiers will be public, with the Pentagon planning to live stream it. Alonzo Lunsford, a Fort Hood survivor, says the punishment fits the crime, but he has doubts about whether people should be allowed to watch. A legal expert says the move is on uncertain legal terrain. France has promised 3,000 extra teachers in an attempt to calm student protests after another day of sometimes violent demonstrations by high school pupils. Education Minister Edouard Gaffray made the offer as pressure grows over school conditions. The move is being presented as the first step in a wider effort to ease tensions and restore order in classrooms across the country. Nigel Farage is at risk of a second Clacton by-election after the Parliamentary Standards Commissioner is expected to rule on whether he should have declared a £5 million gift. The Reform UK leader says the money from cryptocurrency billionaire Christopher Harborne was for personal security and denies wrongdoing. A referral could trigger a recall petition in Clacton. A Christian woman has pleaded not guilty after being charged with silently praying outside an abortion facility in Birmingham. Isabel Vaughan Spruce, a charity volunteer, was the first person charged under the UK's buffer zone law. Her legal team says she has been singled out, while the court has heard the charge was not properly drafted. Carlsberg Britvic is set to close Marston's Brewery in Burton-upon-Trent, putting around 310 workers at risk. The site, which first made beer nearly 200 years ago, is due to shut in summer 2027. Chief Executive Paul Davies says the decision reflects the decline in cask ale volumes and the need to focus on growing parts of the business. A 15-month cleanup operation has removed close to 40,000 tonnes of illegally dumped rubbish from Hodes Wood near Ashford. The Environment Agency says the ancient woodland, a site of special scientific interest, will stay closed while nature recovers. Officials say the work involved around 2,500 lorry loads and cost about £15.5 million. That's all for now from the Amber Sound News team. I'm Joe Sparks.
3: Amber weather with Paradise Windows, manufacturing the very best in Rahal windows and doors for over 20 years to the trade and public.
4: Currently 15 degrees across the Amber Valley. Breezy west winds bring scattered clouds this afternoon with highs of 17 degrees, then turning cooler overnight with lows around 9 degrees.
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0: 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News.
1: CTEC Seth says a firing squad execution will be live streamed, but legal experts say the decision is on uncertain legal terrain. Alonzo Lunsford, who survived the Fort Hood shooting, says the punishment fits the crime, though he questions whether the public should be able to watch it. France has promised 3,000 extra teachers in an attempt to calm student protests after another day of sometimes violent demonstrations by high school students. Education Minister Edouard Geffray made the offer as pressure grows over the unrest, with authorities hoping the move will ease tensions in schools across the country and draw students back into class. The King has paid £1.5 million for repair and restoration costs at Royal Lodge after Andrew Mountbatten Windsor surrendered the lease on the 30-room mansion. The bill follows scrutiny over the condition of the property, with Andrew now facing the cost of leaving the Windsor home he occupied for years. A Christian woman has pleaded not guilty after being charged with silently praying outside an abortion facility in Birmingham. Isabel Vaughan Spruce was the first person charged under the UK's buffer zone law, and her legal team says she has been singled out for her beliefs. A rapist police officer branded a monster by his victim has been jailed for 11 years. Ryan Feaker, a serving constable with Merseyside Police at the time of the offences, was convicted after the woman secretly recorded the attack on her mobile phone and gave evidence at Liverpool Crown Court. A 3-year-old Cumbrian toddler has become the youngest person in Britain to complete all 214 Wainwright Peaks in the Lake District. Navy Moores and his family covered around 510 miles over 5 months, with his parents saying the challenge was always about enjoying time together outdoors. The father and son from Derbyshire are taking on a major fundraising challenge to support people affected by loneliness. Stu Skinner, MBE, says walking with a cast iron postbox on his back has opened conversations with strangers, while his family say the journey has shown them the kindness of others. That's all for now from the Amber Sound News Team. I'm James Miller.
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1: Currently 14 degrees across the Amber Valley. Scattered clouds continue this afternoon before a breezy, cooler evening, with overnight lows around 9 degrees and tomorrow peaking at 12 degrees.
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0: Well, there you have it. We Are Family, Cedric Gervais with the other bloke. Nile Rodgers, that's the bloke. Madness before that and the Saturdays with Ego. Friday 9th of October 2026, day 282 of the year, 84 days till the new year, 77 sleeps till Christmas. And it's now International Beer and Pizza Day. I don't like beer and I'm not actually that good on pizza. Brian Blessed. Gordon's alive. Gordon's alive. He's 90 today. Music Management Royalty. Sharon Osbourne, 74. And Westlife's Nicky Burns celebrates his 48th birthday.
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0: So Release the Pressure, Calvin Harris on Amber Sound FM. Apparently Labour have won the Holborn and St Pancras by-election with Camden Council leader Sagol Abdiwali receiving 12,292 votes. Great English name, that. Like that. There's a risk of people being overdiagnosed with ADHD and autism, an official review in England has found. And Thames Valley Police have accepted warrants it used for the search Andrew Mountbatten Windsor's homes at the time of his arrest in February were unlawful. The High Court has been told, and US Immigration and Customs Enforcement's ICE agents shot a man in the Bronx in New York City yesterday. I wouldn't even go to the Bronx anyway, because you normally get shot there anyway, don't you?
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The Archies and Sugar Sugar on Ambassador FM. Hearsay and Liberty X have announced they're joining forces for a huge arena tour 25 years after shooting to fame on pop stars The Rivals. And Celine Dion has sparked concerns over the future of her comeback tour after the singer lost her balance while on stage during our last Paris show. Amber.

0: go, and stars will allow align on Amber Sound FM. It's 20 to 4. Very good afternoon. We're going to have a look at your birthdays in a bit. Simon Pegg has been diagnosed with ADHD. Is this the overdiagnosis again? And Olivia Rodrigo has shared her film stance on using AI in her music, saying she would never incorporate the technology into her work. Ever. Ever. Ever.
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Robbie Williams and Love Light on Amber Sound. Before that was Coldplay and the Princess of China. Majority of Brits are going through their day on autopilot, apparently, and really stopped to think about trying something new. One in four single adults have said goodbye to dating apps in hopes of meeting the potential new partner in real life. Well, you've actually got to go out, haven't you? You're not going to meet somebody sat on your sofa watching TV.

0: song for this hour from DeLacy and Hideaway on Amber Sound FM. Before that, Don't Play Your Rock and Roll to Me, that's Smokey. Nice, there you go. Anyway, what we've got coming up in the next hour, birthday time, let's have a quick look whose birthdays it is today. From the top, Prince Edward celebrates his 91st birthday. I don't think that's that Prince Edward, it's the other Prince Edward, isn't it? Brian Blessed, 90. Nona Hendrix, American singer with LaBelle, 82. Jackson Brown, 78. Sharon Osbourne, 74. Steve Ovett, OBE, 71 today. Ina Kamosi, Here Comes the Hot Stepper, 69. Who else we got? David Cameron celebrates his 60th today. Sorry, I thought he was older than me, to be honest. PJ Harvey, 57. Sean Lennon, son of ex-Beatle John Lennon, 51. And Nicky Byrne of Westlife is 48. There might be some more in there as well. We'll tell you more about those after your news and weather.
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6: Pete Hegseth has ordered the firing squad execution of a man who killed 13 soldiers to be live streamed, the Pentagon says. A legal expert says the decision is unprecedented and on uncertain legal terrain. Alonzo Lunsford, a survivor of the Fort Hood shooting, says the punishment fits the crime, but he has doubts about whether the public should be able to watch it. Education Minister Edouard Geffray has promised 3,000 extra teachers in the first step to calm student protests in France. The offer comes after another day of sometimes violent demonstrations by high school students. Authorities say the move is aimed at easing pressure on schools as the unrest continues to spread. Officials are hoping the extra staff will help restore order and reduce tensions. Britain has issued an ultimatum to Israel demanding the permanent reopening of the Jerusalem consulate or the expulsion of diplomats from the UK. The diplomatic dispute follows Israeli retaliation after Ed Miliband imposed trade sanctions on West Bank settlements. Under a last-minute agreement, the consulate will stay open under the name UK Mission Jerusalem, with just 7 diplomats remaining. Drought has been declared in Yorkshire after what the Environment Agency calls prolonged periods of dry weather. Vicky Tannen says the area has had the 5th driest April to September on record, with river flows and groundwater levels very low. Yorkshire Water says it is not planning restrictions at this stage, but the Environment Agency is urging people to use less water. Carlsberg Britvic says it will close Marston's Brewery in Burton-upon-Trent, putting around 310 jobs at risk. The company says the closure is planned for summer 2027, with production and logistics continuing through a transition period. Chief Executive Paul Davis says declining cask ale sales are behind the decision. The brewery has operated in Burton upon Trent for almost 200 years. The Environment Agency says close to 40,000 tonnes of illegally dumped rubbish has now been cleared from Hodes Wood, an ancient woodland near Ashford. The 15-month operation involved about 2,500 lorry loads and cost around £15.5 million. Officials say the site will remain closed while nature recovers after organised criminals stacked waste as high as 15 feet. Three-year-old Navy Moores has become the youngest person in Britain to complete all 214 peaks in the Lake District. He climbed the Wainwrights with his parents and two siblings, covering around 510 miles over 5 months. His father, Daniel Moores, says the challenge was always about family time and enjoying the hills together rather than chasing a record. That's all for now from the Amber Sound News Team. I'm John Palmer.
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6: Currently 14 degrees across the Amber Valley. Scattered clouds continue through this afternoon with breezy westerlies, then turning clearer tonight as temperatures fall to overnight lows around 9 degrees.
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0: It's Jackson Brown and Doctor My Eyes on Ambersound FM. Why is it Jackson Brown on? Hey, why Jackson Brown on? Birthday, 78 before that, Noan Hendricks and Why Should I Cry? She was the singer with La Belle. 82 today. More birthdays on the way. Let's have a quick Luke. Somebody out of the Pogues. I'll tell you in a minute.
1: Ambersound.

It's the Pogues and the Irish Rover. There you have it. James Fernley, 72 today. Further down your list there. Remember it, Arnie Camozzi. Here comes a hot stepper, 69.

0: Matt Osman of Suede celebrates his 59th birthday today. Before that, Ani Kamosi. Here comes a hot stepper. He's celebrating his 69th birthday. They're all getting old, aren't they? Lady Traffic and Travel's on the way next. Stand by. Got a song from PJ Harvey.
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2: Time to have a look at the roads. Starting close to Ripley, B6179 in Denby. Ripley is slow with stationary traffic between Dansby Rise and Rawson Green, with 5 minutes added. In nearby Duffield and Belper, the B5023 is also backed up between Worksworth Road and Derby Road, and Alfreton's B600 is moving slowly by Abbott Road to High Street. Across Derby, delays build on the A516, A61, A601, Normington Road, Osborne Street and Markeaton Lane, with 5 to 9 minutes lost. Further out, Matlock Starkholmes Road is held up for 7, Ilkeston's A6096 for 7, and in the Nottingham area, the longest hold up is on the A611/B6009 at Hook Knoll, with 11 minutes. Also affected, B6022 in Sutton in Ashfield, B682 and A611 in Nottingham, plus B683, Rice Park Road and Bar Lane, all slow with queues or roadworks. That's it, you're up to date. More traffic and travel as we get it.
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0: Down by the water on Amber Sound. It's just about 4:30, just half an hour away from your traffic jam. Sean Lennon celebrates his birthday. It's also John Lennon's birthday as well today. So we'll play a song by John Lennon after Westlife next.
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0: John Lennon would have been 86 today. Just like Starting Over on Amber Sound FM. Let's have a look then. More birthdays on the way. It was Westlife last one you heard. Can't remember his name actually now. What is it? It's Nicky Byrne. His birthday, he's 47. Right, okay, song from The Who. Why are we playing The Who? John Entwistle would have been 82 today.
1: Amber Sound.

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Quarter to five, 15 minutes away from me, Traffic Jam. Singer, songwriter, and written most of the stuff for Michael Jackson and many, many other people. Rod Temperton, keyboard player with Heatwave, would have been 77 today.

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3: 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Amber.

0: That's the Rolling Stones and Start Me Up. Why am I playing that? Because that's in the music file, isn't it? Let's have a quick look then. Why is it being played? Why is it being played? Start Me Up, Rolling Stones, played on this day for the first time live in 1981. After your traffic and travel, got a song from the Sex Pistols.
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2: Let's have a look at the roads, starting near Ripley. The A610 in Langley Mill, Nottingham, is seeing stationary traffic and roadworks from Cromford Road, Hog Barn Lane to Hena Road. A6007 with around 7 minutes, and the A38 in South Normington, Alfreton, is also slow from A6406 to Mansfield Road, B6019, with a 7 minute hold-up. In Alfreton, the B600, B6019 is at a standstill from First Avenue to King Street, A61, and Chesterfield Road, A61, with 5 minutes. In Derby, the A38, A52 is heavily backed up from Ford Street, A601 Stafford Street, A601 to Kingsway, A38 with 9 minutes, while the A511, A516 and A52500 are all slow too. More delays on the A516, A61 and A38, plus the A61, Douglas Street, A608 and Outram Street in Sutton in Ashfield. That's it, you're up to date, more traffic and travel as we get it.
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0: final song this hour for the Sex Pistols and Anarchy for the UK. Yeah, it's happening, isn't it? Anyway, stay there. More on the way in your next hour. Got your latest news and weather on the way next. And then time for your traffic jam. See you in two.
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3: Navaneevam Navi Pillay has won the Nobel Peace Prize. The Norwegian Nobel Committee says the former UN human rights chief is being recognized for her efforts to promote peace and international law. Pillay, a South African jurist, has been a prominent figure in international human rights work for many years, and the award marks the latest major honor for her long career. The Pentagon says the execution of a man who killed 13 soldiers will be live-streamed. Pete Hegseth says the punishment will be public, but a legal expert says the decision is on uncertain legal terrain. A survivor of the Fort Hood shooting, Alonzo Lunsford, says the sentence fits the crime, though he questions whether the public should be able to watch it. Education Minister Edouard Geffray has promised 3,000 extra teachers in France in an attempt to calm student protests. The offer comes after another day of sometimes violent demonstrations by high school students. The unrest has piled pressure on the government, with authorities trying to restore order while also responding to demands from young people. Britain has reached a last-minute agreement with Israel to keep its consulate in Jerusalem open. Foreign Secretary Ed Miliband had threatened diplomatic expulsions after Israel moved to shut the post following UK trade sanctions on West Bank settlements. Under the deal, it will reopen as the UK mission Jerusalem, with seven diplomats remaining. Two Bulgarian nationals have been sentenced after assaults on schoolgirls in Dundee. Ilya Belov, 23, was given supervision, unpaid work and placed on the sex offenders register, while Nadjeja Belova, 20, received unpaid work. Dundee Sheriff Court heard the pair targeted girls aged between 12 and 14 in August 2025. Carlsberg Britvic says it will close Marston's Brewery in Burton upon Trent, putting around 310 jobs at risk. The company says the site, which first brewed beer there almost 200 years ago, will shut in summer 2027. It blames a long-term decline in cask ale sales and says it wants to create greater long-term value. A three-year-old Cumbrian boy has become the youngest person in Britain to complete all 214 Lake District Wainwrights. Navy Mers and his family covered around 510 miles over 5 months. His father Daniel says it was never about breaking a record, but about enjoying time together outdoors. That's all for now from the Amber Sound News team. I'm Joe Sparks.
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3: Currently 13 degrees across the Amber Valley, scattered clouds and brisk westerly winds continue into this evening with overnight lows around 10 degrees and a few clear spells.
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0: That's your traffic jam today. More coming up in, not tomorrow, actually, on Monday. Stay there. We've got Kylie on the way and a song from Ariana Grande called Petal. All right, Petal.
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2: Let's have a look at the roads. And first up in Derby, the A516 is seeing stationary traffic between Great Northern Road and New Toxford Old Road, Holt Street, with around 7 minutes added on. Nearby, the A38 and the A38/A52 are also slow, with traffic at a standstill on the A38 between Abbey Hill and Ashbourne Road, A52, and on the A38/A52 from Friar Gate, A52, New Toxford Old Road through to Kingsway, both with 6 minute delays. Also in Derby, the A5111 has stationary traffic from New Toxford New Road, A516, to the A38, again about 6 minutes, while the A61 is queuing between Mansfield Road, A608, and Alfreton Road, A38, with 5 minutes added. Over in Ilkeston, the B007/A6007 is at a standstill from A609 to Kettleston Drive. And in Nottingham, the A6002 is also slow between Sellers Wood Drive and the A610, both with 5 minutes. That's it, you're up to date. More traffic and travel as we get it.
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0: Kylie and giving us a little more time. Northern Classic, half an hour to go before Trev takes the controls. More on the way. A song from Sailor, a glass of champagne is on, and Four Tops and Kim Appleby all follow.
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0: 1970s with Sailor and a glass of champagne, as he used to call it.
1: Yeah.
0: Anyway, Trev's on the way at 6 tonight. More great songs to come between now and then. Stay there. Got Ed Sheeran next.
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0: Jay Sean, and Do You Remember on Ambersound FM. We just got two more on the way, and a classic from the Bidu Orchestra. Now, Bidu was the bloke who produced all the Tina Charles songs, and remember Jimmy James and the Vagabonds? I'll Go Where Your Music Take Me. He did that as well. The Summer of 42's on the way after Eddie Grant.
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0: Bit of Orchestra and the Summer of 42. That is it. I'll be back on Monday as normal from 3, and I'll see you Sunday for Dance Floor Classics. Ta-ra. See you soon. Trev's up next.
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5: Navaneddin Navi Pillay, the former UN High Commissioner for Human Rights, has won the Nobel Peace Prize. The Norwegian Nobel Committee said she was recognised for efforts to promote peace and international law. Pillay, a South African jurist, has long been involved in human rights work and international justice. The Pentagon says a firing squad execution in the United States will be live-streamed, describing it as a public event. Pete Hegseth has backed the move, but a legal expert says the decision is unprecedented and sits on uncertain legal terrain. Alonzo Lunsford, a Fort Hood survivor, says the punishment fits the crime, but he questions whether people should be allowed to watch. Britain has reached a last-minute deal with Israel to keep its Jerusalem consulate open after a diplomatic dispute. Under the agreement, the building will stay open as the UK mission Jerusalem, with just 7 diplomats remaining. Foreign Secretary Ed Miliband said the government did not accept Israel's right to close the consulate general, while Gideon Saar said Israel was acting on a clear principle. The Environment Agency has declared drought in Yorkshire after prolonged dry weather and low reservoir and river levels. Vicky Townend said the area had the 5th driest April to September on record and warned rainfall would not quickly reverse the impact. Yorkshire Water says it is not planning restrictions yet, but the agency says the situation remains serious and is being closely monitored. Carlsberg Britvic is to close Marston's Brewery in Burton upon Trent, putting around 310 jobs at risk. The company says the site and its logistics operation will shut in the summer of 2027, citing a long-term decline in cask ale volumes. Paul Davies said the news will be a shock for colleagues, while the company says it will continue making some ale brands. The Environment Agency has finished a 15-month cleanup of Hodes Wood near Ashford in Kent after close to 40,000 tons of illegally dumped waste was removed. The operation involved about 2,500 lorry loads and cost around £15.5 million. Matthew Higginson called it arguably the worst waste dump he has seen and said the site will remain closed while nature recovers. That's all for now from the Amber Sound News team. I'm James Miller.
4: Amber Weather with Paradise Windows, manufacturing the very best in Rahal windows and doors for over 20 years to the trade and public.
5: Currently 13 degrees across the Amber Valley. Scattered clouds linger this evening with breezy west winds. Then overnight lows around 10 degrees and a drier, clearer night ahead.
4: Amber, the zone.

0: is there, and we're replaying loads and loads of great music between now and 9 o'clock. It is 6:15, it is The Zone, and it's Friday evening. A very good evening to you. I hope your working week wasn't too fraught a one. I hope your weekend is going to be better, shall we say, than last weekend's. 64446 is the text number here in the studio. Start your text amber, leave a space, put the rest of your message after the space. You can, of course, join us on the chat box as well. That is still kind of functioning. It has its off days. It has its on days. I think it's on day today. So give that a blast and see if it works. If not, then you can send us a Facebook message. The competition is still running for the NEC Caravan Show next week. It'll be running over the weekend as I'm doing weekend breakfast as well. So I'll give you more details of that in about 20 minutes' time.
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Shaylon spectacularly failing his fire safety certificate with no way out there. Now, there is a lot of bleed through between journalism, music journalism anyway, and musicianship. I'm thinking of Bob Stanlius and ATN, who's compiled various albums over the years, written a lot of music journalism, very good music journalism too. And Jim Irvine, who earlier on in his career was part of this band, which, despite all the predictions, never ever got anywhere much. And they're always considered a kind of salutary lesson in that you can have all the talent in the world and great songs. But sometimes if the factors aren't right, and who knows what they are, then things don't quite work out. Jim Irvine went on to be, I think, reviews editor of one of the music papers. Certainly has written the standard work on Jeff Buckley. He also wrote this.

0: song that still gets the blood pumping and the adrenaline coursing through your body. Eaton Rifles, The Jam, of course. I should apologise to Dave Laurie, who co-authored the book Jeff Buckley from Hallelujah to the Last Goodbye with Jim Irvin of Furniture, whose brilliant mind you heard before The Jam.
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0: Mr. Gems have been buying and selling gold for over 25 years. 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
1: Amber, the Zone.

Detroit Spinners, I'll Be Around. I'll Be Around at the Motorhome and Caravan Show at the NEC next week. And you could be there as well, and a plus one for free if you win the tickets, which are on offer. The competition is running until Sunday because I'm covering Weekend Breakfast, of course. So if you think you know the answer to the following question and you get it right and you come out of the hat when the winners are drawn, then you're in luck. So it is a simple question. It should be simple for anyone with a leisure vehicle or with an interest in leisure vehicles. And it is as follows. Lithium and AGM are technologies behind which item you will find in any leisure vehicle these days. I was going to say most leisure vehicles, but I dare say any leisure vehicle will have these items these days. So AGM and lithium are the technologies behind which device you will find in any leisure vehicle these days. If you think you know the answer, 64446 is the text number to send it to. Start your text Amber, leave a space, and give me your answer after that space. Also, please tell us who you are and where you are. And you have, as I say, until 5 o'clock on Sunday, because I'm covering Weekend Breakfast. I'll be around at the weekend to collate all the correct answers and draw two lucky winners out of the virtual hat, if Martin Yates has finished with it.

0: or die.
1: Love the bit where they're being walked off because they haven't been paid enough. 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Not going quietly, I suspect, were the members of the next band after the ad break, who got married earlier this year. 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Who is it, though? You'll find out after this.
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1: Two men have been bailed after being arrested for breaching the perimeter fence at an RAF base in Cambridgeshire. The Lambian men, aged 36 and 32, were arrested after being found inside RAF Molesworth, which is used by US intelligence, in the early hours of Thursday. It's understood that the King made funds available for Andrew Mountbatten Windsor's repair costs on his former Windsor home. Charles reportedly made the money available to his brother through his private income to ensure the Crown Estate was reimbursed. The former Duke of York's lease on the Royal Lodge has been surrendered. Andrew was entitled to compensation under the terms of his lease. I will remain leader of the Green Party. That's the message from Zach Polanski after he was beaten in the Holborn and St Pancras by-election by Labour's Sahil Abdiwali.
2: I want this to demonstrate that you do not have to surrender your hope to succeed. You can lead with optimism.
1: The new MP replaces Sir Keir Starmer. Mr Polanski says the Green Party members will ultimately decide his fate at a scheduled leadership vote next year. The killing of Anne Widdecombe and the targeting of Nigel Farage's home by an alleged extreme left-wing terrorist were linked. 28-year-old Joshua Kerry from Rotherham has appeared in court today, charged with preparation of terrorist acts between May 2024 and July this year, when he allegedly murdered Miss Widdecombe. Kerry allegedly researched prominent figures during this time, including Conservative leader Kemi Badenoch. And Manchester City head coach Enzo Maresca's insisted the club's trophies are not tainted, despite being found guilty of more than 100 breaches of financial rules. City are appealing the Independent Commission's findings. Maresca says he fully trusts the club and is focused on football.
3: We can control just the pitch side, the football side. So we are focused on that, and this is what we can do and we can control. We cannot control something different.
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0: Amber Weather with Paradise Windows, manufacturing the very best in Rahal windows and doors for over 20 years to the trade and public.
1: There'll be some blustery showers, mostly in the north and west, with hail and thunder possible. Some clearer spells elsewhere with a low of 7 degrees Celsius.
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0: Jonathan Burke, letting it go and taking us into the second hour of the zone on Amber Sound FM. The time rapidly approaching 7:15. Of course, after the 9 o'clock news tonight, it'll be Geo with 3 hours of awesome 80s, as awesome and as energetic as he always is. Always lifts the room when he walks into it. What you hear on the radio is exactly what he's like in person. He doesn't put that on. It's Geo, and that's what Geo's always like. So do spend 3 hours in Geo's company. Will, I guarantee it, lift your mood.
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1: You're nasty. Nasty. Now, I'm sure lots of words have been spilled and lots of music by John Lennon played today. So, I've got to find something to say that hasn't been said and a song that hasn't been played. This song certainly hasn't been played on this station today, and it is one of my favourite Beatles songs. It's one of my favourite Lennon songs. And I think it shows the influence of that kind of European, German cabaret tradition that they would have encountered, the Beatles, when they were in Hamburg. It's this one. Is there...

Kellyn Hummers, Best of You. One of the many artists I've interviewed this year. Looking back at my diary, it was February when I had a wide-ranging conversation with Kelly Thomas. Some of it off-air or unrecorded, and some of it recorded for broadcast. But he was a great company, I have to say. Not an artist that was on my radar back in the day, but certainly one that's on my radar now, and a very, very nice chap indeed. I think he was about to do the school run when we finished the interview. Not sure what Dale and Albert and Kirkby are doing. Chilling, I hope. They'll certainly be listening to Avicii and Hey Brother after this.

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Olivia Rodrigo and Stupid Song. Now, it is not just the birthday of John Lennon today, of course. There are other artists whose birthday it is today. Here, then, is Ms. Polly Jean Harvey, one of my favourite artists, I have to say. Someone I would love at some point to get an interview with.

0: How can that?
1: Well, she sounds like a nice girl, doesn't she? That's Kesha. Blah, blah, blah. I mentioned interviews a couple of songs back. I'm getting them lined up for next week already. I'm off to the caravan show, the NEC Motorhome and Caravan Show next week. But I've got to hightail it back in order to do a couple of interviews. All very gratifying being busy. I think I need to get myself cloned. I can't tell you too much about the interview next Friday yet, but it is going to be a cracker. Even Nighty is excited about that one.
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0: is Amber Sound News.
1: The men have been bailed after they were arrested for trespassing an RAF base used by US military intelligence in Cambridgeshire. The men, aged 36 and 32, were arrested on suspicion of entering a prohibited place for a purpose prejudicial to the UK after being found inside RAF Molesworth. The King has privately made £1.5 million available to cover repair costs at Andrew Mountbatten Windsor's former home, Royal Lodge. Charles reportedly provided the money from his private income to reimburse the Crown estate following the end of Andrew's lease. A cabinet minister's described plans in the US to live stream an execution as disturbing. Equities Minister Bridget Phillipson set out the UK's opposition to the death penalty. Nidal Malik Hassan is due to be executed in December after he was convicted of murder in a shooting at the Fort Hood military base in 2009. Next, Zach Polanski insists he'll carry on as Green Party leader despite failing to win a seat in Parliament. He was beaten by Labour's Sagal Abdiwali, who's now the new MP for Holborn and St Pancras, replacing Sir Keir Starmer.
2: I hope this moment also says something about who gets to belong. For people who look like me, I hope they see themselves reflected in this place and know that their path too belongs here.
1: Mr Polanski was second, with the Conservatives in third. Britain has reaffirmed its unwavering support for the International Criminal Court after the US announced sanctions on the tribunal. In a joint G7 statement, which includes France, Germany and Italy, they say they disagree with the sanctions. And Enzo Maresca says he's no doubts about Man City's achievements.
3: There is a process ongoing, and in this moment I completely trust the club.
1: It follows a ruling that found the club guilty of financial rule breaches. They have appealed the decision. From Radio News Hub, I'm Lucy Gorman-Lee.
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0: Amber Weather with Paradise Windows, manufacturing the very best in Rahal windows and doors for over 20 years to the trade and public.
1: There'll be some blustery showers, mostly in the north and west, with hail and thunder possible. Some clearer spells elsewhere, with a low of 7 degrees Celsius.
0: Amber, the zone.

0: Another mainly Lennon Beatles song there from the album Revolver. Once upon a time, everyone talked in awed and hushed tones about Sgt. Pepper's Lonely Hearts Club Band. Now the balance has shifted, I think, to Revolver being one of those albums that you really must know and really did revolutionise music. Yeah, that's not too strong a word. It revolutionised music. It revolutionised musicians as well when they heard it and heard what could be done within the medium of the recording studio and on an album, on an LP record, no less. What would they have done had they had, 70 minutes of a CD available to them? Who knows?
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Fancy calling your song payphone in 2012. I mean, by then, most of us had had mobiles for years and years and years, and they were ripping payphones out left, right and centre, not only in the UK, but the US as well, where Maroon 5 are from. So why? Why would you call your song payphone? It's the sort of song title you'd have to have footnotes for. Maybe we should do that. Maybe we should have footnotes on the website for those of you far too young to know what a payphone was. You see, my parents didn't have a phone until the mid-1980s. Yeah, can you imagine that now? But my mum's attitude was basically, well, you know, there are phones dotted about all over the place in the streets. Why would you want one in your house? honestly, bless her. She just had no idea that, you know, no use for them. And I have to say, I tip my hat to my mother for resisting the urge to have a phone in the house until the mid-1980s. It was only, I think, that my dad put a certain amount of pressure on and said, you know, I can't keep walking down to the phone box at the bottom of Cottage Garden Lane in Heena. That was the local phone box when I was growing up in Losca. You can imagine walking from Clark Avenue in Losca all the way to the bottom of Cottage Garden Lane to phone, you know, phone my girlfriend or whoever. I might as well have walked it round the house. In fact, I think it was actually less of a journey on foot to, some of their houses than it was to the phone box. Bless her, me mother. Certainly it was character building growing up in a house that didn't have a phone. Anyone else out there not have a phone when they were growing up? I mean, it was just part of life. You know, you wanted to make a phone call, you walked down to the phone box in the rain or in the snow or whatever weather happened to be prevailing at the time.

0: 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Not that I'm complaining.
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I'm sure I like you as exactly as you are as well, because, well, mainly because I can't see you anyway, so that's fine. As long as your ear-holes are in good nick, that's all that matters.

0: What Hobbs ringing the zone for this evening and indeed this week, almost to a conclusion. A couple of more songs to go before I head off into the, well, not exactly sunset, shall we say. I will be back at pretty much sunrise tomorrow morning. Yes, it's the weekend, so I'm on Weekend Breakfast. And if any breakfast show presenters are out there, please relieve me of the gig. I don't want to, you know, I don't want to inflict myself on you 7 days a week. You don't deserve anything like that. You haven't done anything terrible enough to deserve that. So if anybody does fancy taking over, no problem whatsoever. Otherwise, I will be with you at 7 a.m. tomorrow morning, silly o'clock as ever, live in the studio and on Sunday as well. Back on the zone next week from 6 till 9, Monday to Friday. Either way, I hope you can join me. Take care of yourselves.
1: Hello, pet. It's party time, I gather. So, what would you like this time?
2: Oh, so much, Michelle. Thank heavens you're here. I've left it a bit late this time.
1: Nothing new there, then.
2: So, I need a balloon arch. Obviously, as many balloons as you've got. The kids love them. Also, matching banners and bunting. And don't let me forget a badge and matching candles for the cake.
1: No worries. I've also extended my party bag for Lorange. You'll be spoilt for choice. So, dinner panic, pet. And I've got the tableware covered as well.
2: Oh, that's so great. Special Days does it again.
1: Whether it's a birthday, hen night or baby shower, it's what we do best. And we're open 6 days a week now, right here on Oxford Street, Ripley.
2: Wow. Thank you so much, Michelle.
1: Hey, and don't forget my invite.
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0: The lodge has been surrendered. Andrew was entitled to compensation under the terms of his lease. Two men have been bailed after being arrested for breaching the perimeter fence at an RAF base in Cambridgeshire. The Latvian men, aged 36 and 32, were arrested after being found inside RAF Molesworth, which is being used by US intelligence in the early hours of Thursday. US Vice President J.D. Vance has cast doubt on whether the Pentagon will go through with a planned live stream of an execution. Nadal Malik Hassan is due to be executed in December after he was convicted of murder in a shooting at the Fort Hood military base in 2009. Mr. Vance says if it does go through, he won't be watching it. I will remain leader of the Green Party. That's the message from Zach Polanski after he was beaten in the Holborn and St Pancras by-election by Labour's Sagal Abdiwali.
1: I want this to demonstrate that you do not have to surrender your hope to succeed. You can lead with optimism, with kindness and with conviction.
0: The new MP replaces Sir Keir Starmer. The Prime Minister has pledged new laws to help British startups recruit skilled workers by removing barriers.
2: Non-compete clauses stop workers from joining a rival organisation or indeed setting up one of their own after they have left their role. And I think that's a drag on innovation.
0: He's also called for changes to help homegrown businesses grow. And the Lionesses will take a comfortable lead into the second leg of their Women's World Cup playoff semi-final. They beat Greece 3-1. That's the latest from Radio News Hub. I'm Lucy Gorman-Lee.
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4: Amber weather with Paradise Windows, manufacturing the very best in Rahal windows and doors for over 20 years to the trade and public.
0: There'll be some blustery showers, mostly in the north and west, with hail and thunder possible. Some clearer spells elsewhere with a low of 7 degrees Celsius.
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It's Friday night, it's Amber Sound FM, it's Awesome 80s. Welcome to 3 hours of the best songs from the 1980s. We're going double shots right through till midnight tonight, and what a way to start. Two from the Blowmonkeys. We kicked it off with Digging Your Scene, and they're from 1989. This is Your Life. Some great double shots to come tonight. On the way this hour, the Fun Boy 3 will play a Johnny H. Jazz. And how about two from the Human League? Don't You Want Me? On the way, and we'll kick it off with this from 1986. This is Human, only with Awesome 80s, and only with Amber.

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2: The 1980s Best Double Shots with

They did bring out some great songs in the 1980s. Two from Johnny H. Jazz. We kicked off the double shot from 1988 with Heart of Gold, and they're from 1987. I Don't Want to Be a Hero to come Duran Duran and Dead or Alive. And how about two from the Fun Boy 3, The Tunnel of Love on the way.

0: brilliant double shot from the Fun Boy 3. We kicked it off from 1983 with Our Lips Are Sealed, and they're from 83 as well. The Tunnel of Love, still to come this hour. Duran Duran and two from ABC. And we're back with a double shot from Dead or Alive next, only with Ampersand.
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3: Hello, pet. It's party time, I gather. So, what would you like this time?
4: 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I've left it a bit late this time.
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4: Wow. Thank you so much, Michelle.
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What a brilliant double shot from Dead or Alive. We kicked off the double shot from 1985 at number one, You Spin Me Round. And there from 1985 as well, In Too Deep. Still to come, ABC. And how about two from Duran Duran? Notorious on the way. Let's kick it off from 82. This is Rio only with Amber.

0: What a brilliant double shot from Duran Duran. We kicked it off with Rio, and they're from 1986. Notorious, only with Amber Sound. Another double shot from ABC is on the way next.
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Wow, what a great song from 1987, When Smokey Sings from ABC. Stand by, another 60 minutes of great songs from the 1980s on the way. Another hour of double shots to come. Let's play the second song from ABC, All of My Heart, only with Amber Sound.

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1: And now another

It's just after 10 o'clock on a Friday night. Hi, this is Gio. Hello, how are you? Welcome to Awesome 80s and welcome to Amber Sound FM. Coming up, another 60 minutes of great double shots. Madonna kicking off hour number two to come this hour. Donna Summer will play a Frankie Goes to Hollywood. And how about two from Spandau Ballet as well? And how about a double shot from OMD? Souvenir on the way. Let's kick it off with their debut song from 1980. This is Messages, only with Awesome 80s and only with...

0: They did bring out some great songs in the 1980s. Two great songs from OMD. You heard Messages, and they're from 1981. With Souvenir, some more great double shots to come from the 1980s between now and 11 o'clock. On the way, Frankie Goes to Hollywood. And we're back with two from Donna Summer. Next.
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1982 from Donna Summer. We kicked it off with Love's About to Change My Heart. And they're from 1989. This Time I Know It's For Real. Still to come, Spandau Ballet. And how about two from Brother Beyond? He Ain't No Competition on the Way. And this from 89 is Be My Twin with Awesome.

0: Two great songs from Brother Beyond. We kicked off the double shot with Be My Twin, and they're from 1988. He Ain't No Competition. More great double shots on the way. Spandau Ballet to come. And we're back with Frankie Goes to Hollywood. 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

brilliant double shot from Frankie Goes to Hollywood. Two great number ones. We kicked it off with Two Tribes, and they're from 1983. Relax. We'll play you more double shots between now and midnight. Still to come this hour, two from The Jam, and we'll play you two from Kool and the Gang as well. And how about a double shot from Spandau Ballet? Chant number one on the way, and this from 82 is Instinction with Awesome 80.

0: 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We kicked off the double shot with Instinction, and they're from 1981, Chant Number One, only with Ambersound FM. 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

on the Jam. We played you Precious, and there from 1980. It starts. Stand by. Another 60 minutes on the way of great double shots, taking us to the top of the hour. Two from Kool and the Gang. Big Fun on the way. Let's kick them off. This is Fresh, only with Amber

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1: 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And now another 60 minutes of the best songs from the 1980s.

It's just after 11 o'clock on a Friday night. What a great start to the third hour of Awesome 80s. Two from Luther Vandross. We kicked it off with Never Too Much. And there from 87, I Really Didn't Mean It To Come, George Benson and Captain Sensible. And how about two from Inner City, On The Way, Good Life. This from 88 is Big Fun with Awesome 80s.

0: We play you the best songs from the 1980s every Friday from 9 o'clock, only here with Amber Sound FM. A great double shot from Inner City. We kicked it off with Big Fun, and they're from 1988, Good Life. Still got some great double shots to play between now and midnight. On the way, George Benson, and we're back with two from Captain Sensible. Next.
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Really enjoy playing you some great double shots tonight. Two from Captain Sensible. We kicked it off with What? And they're from 1984. Glad It's All Over. Only with Ambersound FM. Still to come, Madness. And we'll play a Tears for Fears. And how about two from George Benson? Ladies.

0: We always love playing George Benson with Awesome 80s. Two great songs from him. We kicked off the double shot with Gimme the Night, and they're from 83, Lady Love Me. Coming up, 30 minutes commercial free. We'll play your double shots from Tears for Fears and Madness. And we're back with two from Curiosity Killed the Cat, only here with Awesome 80s.
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Wow, what a brilliant double shot from Kuros to Kill the Cat. We kicked it off with Down to Earth and Their Ordinary Day, only with Amber Sound FM to come madness. And how about two from Tears for Fears, On the Way, Mad World, and this from 1985 is Everybody Wants to Rule the World, only with Amber.

Wow, what a brilliant double shot from Tears for Fears. Everybody Wants to Rule the World kicked it off. And they're from 82, Mad World. Still got a couple of double shots to come. Yazoo on the way. And two from Madness. Let's kick it off. The Sun and the Rain with Awesome 80s.

Wow, what a brilliant double shot from Madness. We kicked it off with The Sun and the Rain, and they're from 1980, My Girl. Wow, 3 hours have gone so quickly. Thank you so much for your company. Really enjoyed playing you some great double shots tonight. Stand by for Les on the night shift. Have a great week. Have a great weekend. I'll leave you with two from Yazoo. On the way, don't go. Let's kick off the double shot with Situation, only with awesome 80s and only with our

0: 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News.
1: The King has privately made £1.5 million available to cover repair costs at Andrew Mountbatten Windsor's former home, the Royal Lodge. Charles reportedly provided the money from his private income to reimburse the Crown Estate following the end of Andrew's lease. The former Duke of York was entitled to just over £300,000 in compensation under the terms of his lease. Northern Ireland Secretary Sir Chris Bryant has announced that he is to ban the Dumcree Parade. Sir Chris says it's not been possible to find accommodation between the Orange Order and Nationalist residents of the Gavagi Road in Portadown. The standoff between the two sides has lasted almost 2 weeks. Andy Burnham has announced plans to boost British innovation, including legislation to stop non-compete clauses preventing workers from joining startups and growing businesses.
2: I can confirm today we will legislate to make sure that non-compete clauses will no longer be a barrier to hiring for our most promising startups and scaling firms. Call it, if you like, the Bosman ruling for the innovation sector.
1: He also signalled more action on tax, saying Britain must do more to keep promising companies, jobs and investments at home. The government's commissioned review claims that ADHD and autism are at risk of misdiagnosis. Its authors warn it can do harm when it's inaccurate by directing someone towards the wrong treatments. Henry Shelford is the CEO of ADHD UK.
3: We also know people with ADHD can thrive. They can be amazing. They can do amazing things. And a diagnosis and the support that comes with it are often critical to that.
1: And a Liberal Democrat frontbencher has quit, reportedly in a bid to replace party leader Sir Ed Davey. Charlie Maynard, who's MP for Witney and a senior Lib Dem MP, has quit as their Treasury spokesperson. That's the latest from Radio News Hub. I'm Lucy Gorman-Lee.
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0: Amber Weather with Paradise Windows, manufacturing the very best in Rahal windows and doors for over 20 years to the trade and public.
1: A changeable day consisting of sunny spells and showers, heavier and more frequent in the north. Windy with coastal gales, a high of 15 degrees Celsius.
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A bit of Santana from 1977. She's not there to kick off the night shift on this Saturday morning on Ambersound FM. Thanks to Gio for 3 hours of great 80s music. He's back next Friday at 9 o'clock, as ever. This is Joe Walsh. Another one from the 70s, Rocky Mountain Way.

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I always thought he was Bassman, as in the guy who played the bass, but no. It's Basement Jack, as the one who lives in the cellar. And Just One Kiss. From 1980, Stiff Little Fingers. Not heard this for ages and ages and ages. This is Tin Soldiers.

0: Alice and Limerick from 1992, Make It On My Own. It's just gone 1:30 if you're watching the clock. It's just gone 1:30 if you're not.
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Brenda Russell there, and Piano in the Dark. 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We've not heard from Dido for a while, have we? This is White Flag.

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Bars Candy Flip covering Strawberry Fields Forever. To round off the hour, we've got one from Bow Wow Wow. Anybody remember Bow Wow Wow? Do You Wanna Hold Me?

jailed after being arrested for breaching the perimeter fence at an RAF base in Cambridgeshire. The Latvian men, aged 36 and 32, were arrested after being found inside RAF Molesworth, which is being used by US intelligence in the early hours of Thursday. It's understood that the King made funds available for Andrew Mountbatten Windsor's repair costs on his former Windsor home. Charles reportedly made the money available to his brother through his private

0: Police have warned protesters they could face arrest if they refuse to remove face masks at a pro-Palestine march. The Metropolitan Police say they're expecting thousands of demonstrators to attend the Palestine Coalition march in central London. I will remain leader of the Green Party. That's the message from Zach Polanski after he was beaten in the Holborn and St Pancras by-election by Labour's Sagal Abdiwali.
1: I want this to demonstrate that you do not have to surrender your hope to succeed. You can lead with optimism, with kindness and with conviction.
0: The new MP replaces Sir Keir Starmer. Mr Polanski says that Green Party members will ultimately decide his fate at a scheduled leadership vote next year. The Prime Minister's pledged new laws to help British startups recruit skilled workers by removing barriers.
2: Non-compete clauses stop workers from joining a rival organisation or indeed setting up one of their own after they have left their role. And I think that's a drag on innovation.